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0: Number 34 Willowbrook Road. It's going to be Mallard's Landing, apartment 106. A 911 open line, no voice contact. Tempted to call the phone or back, and it rings busy. Five four five two zero zero three.

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1: 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Oh. Overall, an interview.
2: Wayne Courier showing Ballard DMS Galloway with an OPN file with the other party to refrain from NCIC's negative.
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0: Yeah, thank you.

0: He wants to be clear on Malta Avenue. It's going to be on the line. Yes.
1: EMS controls on for them, 12-0, it's 904.
2: 20-10.
3: We're transferring the 12th hospital.
1: We see them, 12-0, it's 904, and we're going to 12th hospital, 2010.

0: concrete on 2011. Loss control is on for gun 12904.
1: We're
0: riding hostile. Receive gun 12 to 904 out of gun 12 is 2011. Your loss control is on for gun 12 to 904.
1: We're riding hostile.
0: Receive gun 12 to 904 out of gun 12 is 2011.

0: 23.
1: Sankara Sai 45. 2013.
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0: take a backup 4210 260 Maple Ave Gateway. Residents are advising there's an intoxicated male on scene attempting to check in. He has no ID with him. Told the caller he has no money. He's currently sitting in room in front of room 8. Caller's concerned he's going to try to get into the room.
1: Oh.

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1: 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We took an area check in the area of Dewey Ave. The caller states their sister's ex-fiance left intoxicated. 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

Fire control for Greenwich. A report of a burning smell within the residence. No visible signs of smoke or fire. 28 John Street, Greenwich, cross of Bleecker and Main. For Greenwich, smell of electrical burning within the residence. No visible signs of smoke or fire. 28 John Street, Greenwich, cross streets of Bleecker and Main. 2023.

0: Hey, guys. February 14, 1994. Letter of that last name is G, as in
1: Archangel KBC
0: George.
1: 586.
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0: 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A 77-year-old male, prior fall, now complaining of hip and leg pain. 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Priority 2, BLS response.
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2: That's 5 8
0: 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We'll respond to Glenna Highland Meadows Memory Care, room 27.
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0: Number 48 Longview Drive, a 77-year-old male, prior fall, now complaining of hip and leg pain. 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Priority 2, we also respond to Fire Control 2027.

0: of loss in service.
1: Service 2028.
2: Two three three three three
3: three three three three three three
2: three three three three three three
3: three three three three
2: three three three three three three three three three
0: three three three three three
4: three
0: three three three three three three three three three three three three three three three three three three three three three three three three three three three
5: three three three three three three three three three three three
0: three three three three
5: three Be South Street at South Central, New York. George Paul, 9847.
0: 3
6: EMS Control. 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
0: Responding.
6: Queen's Way 723, responding at 2029.
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3: Engine Rescue 321, responding at 2029.
8: Four one five six. Sure, is this better?

0: 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I'll be attending further from the caller.
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Number 1, Stonehill Drive, Unit C is in Charles. 20 minutes.

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0: caller states their vehicle was hit at the roundabout there. They're plotting at the intersection, requesting EMS.
1: 154-155.
2: 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The operator is showing a valid Class C Charles in Georgia, expiring 5/17/2029 to a Kevin Stewart out of Monroe, Georgia. 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
2: It's 3852. Yeah. Clear Saratoga responding to the traffic accident.
3: Indicating the male's intoxicated. He's screaming in the background and apparently has a knife.
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0: reporting possibly a Shane Bain outside screaming, a known issue.
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3: 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We're 40 and 77.
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3: 5-4, whatever. Is this a garage out back?

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1: EMS with 1955.
0: 1955 arriving, Ellis.
1: You arrive, 2040.
2: 154. Are you on the Ferry Street side or the River Street side?
3: I'm out.
1: Yeah,
2: I understand that. Are you in the driveway off of Ferry or River?
3: I'm speaking with a complainant at the residence.

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1: On White Creek, cross of Mickey Hollow Road.
2: To the MVC.
3: 2046.
1: Fire control for Cambridge, reported tree on lines in arcing. Closest address, 546 Chestnut Hill Road, town of White Creek, cross of Mickey Hollow Road. 2046.
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0: Yeah, firm. If they want to swing by the neighbors, he just was upset about a machinery breaking down. Like I said, it's secure. Just have them interview the neighbors. They don't need to come up.
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3: 87,
2: negative
3: 25. Between 230 and 22.
0: Patrol 6, Caldwell Lane, cross of Overbrook Road. Figure a Mary Lou Doolin, a not-in-progress larceny of her car keys via her nephew, a Dylan Lafferty. Refusing to return the keys, the caller is concerned it may turn into a unauthorized use.
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0: David. An expiration of 5428 to an address in Salem with negative files, the plate. Is showing valid expiration of 12/17/2007.
1: Potentially going to be off with that
0: Chevy Impala,
1: vehicle in the Hayes Nature Park off of Mill Road.
0: The same address in Salem. Secure no further 2100 hours.
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for an infrastructure fire, 20 Manchester Drive across Greenbrier Road for food, smoke, and caused in the microwave. Tag 6, 2101.

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1: I-87 southbound between 21 and 20 with New York, Mary Boy Young, 4647.
2: All the alarm company requests canceled.
0: Mary Boy Young, 4647 at 2102.
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1: Handled via phone. Do you want to contact communications for further?

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2: 415,
1: Sheriff's Office.
2: 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Here, Sutch. I'm off 56.
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5: Received Jennifer Delacroix's call. She's back from Warrensburg. Wanted the PD to be aware.
6: 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Make you know that I'm aware.

0: McDonald's, 42 Saratoga Ave, for a suspicious person. Caller believes a customer is in the bathroom doing drugs in the women's bathroom. Unknown clothing, unknown name.
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0: 59.
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2: Received. I couldn't get in contact with him if he calls back.
1: Received 2110. I'll advise him to expect a call from me or circuit number.
0: 119, sure, sir.
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0: 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Quaker at River Street in Queensbury for debris in the roadway.
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1: Clifton Park,
2: check out Winker Road and River Street. Street. Washington County is reporting some type of debris in the roadway.
3: 20
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0: Central Glen Falls, fire and emergency response, 33 Burn Ave, crosses Hunter Street and Sanford Street. 78-year-old male, low O2 sat with difficulty breathing. Any caller advised sitting in the 50s and 60s, a 1 ALS.
1: TG 4 through your status.
0: Both units will be clear.
1: 21-year-old
0: male, low O2 saturation with difficulty breathing. Any caller advised sitting in the 50s and 60s, a priority 1 ALS. 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

0: 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Receive engine 303, and be on to 904, responding at 2123.
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2: 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Start the train report, please.

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0: I-87 southbound with Massachusetts, 3 Tom William Boy 34. We're going to be just past the on-ramp. We're going to be on the on-ramp for I-87 southbound, exit 19.
1: 21, 31.

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5: Can you show us doing an Ellis to unknown destination transfer? 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
0: 538.
6: 2133. CMS 1959.
0: 531 and 537. The Baymont Inn, 1 Abbey Lane. Car reporting a male and female in a physical altercation in the parking lot between a white sedan and a dark sedan. No visible weapons, unknown intoxication. Caller is Saffler, A.J. Thompson.
7: 135.
5: Yeah,
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0: Both units 2134.

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0: 9 in Siddeley with South Carolina, X-ray Ida Charles 425.
1: 2130. 2. The BNT complaint. Bay Road northbound approaching Cronin Road. Black Subaru Impreza, New York Lincoln Union, William 4834, unable to maintain lane.
2: Received. I'll be near it.
1: 32, that plate does match. It's coming back to a Ridge Road address.
2: 38, I'm trying to catch up to him.
3: Okay.
1: Silver BMW, and looks like they're Bay Road passing the college. Headquarters on 513.
2: That's the Baymont.
1: Riding the Baymont 2137.

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1: 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I just passed the caller. I'm going to be observing.
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1: 536, go on with it.
0: 536, I'll attempt to get you a second. Number 9, Hackensack Ave, cross streets of King Street and Oak Street. Rhonda McBride is a caller. Reporting her fiance, Oliver Kennerson, attempted to cover the caller's 2-year-old's mouth up with a towel after the child was crying. No intoxication, no access to any weapons.
1: 101.
0: 536-2149. 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
3: 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She's concerned about a John Fitzgerald and her children. 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
0: New York. She's valid
1: out of Vermont. There's multiple suspects drinking in their vehicles in the parking lot. The caller did just want an interview and didn't provide any further information.
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3: 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She was
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For New Jersey, last name, David, Ida, Charles, Tom, Union, Robert, Edward, Lincoln. First name is Edward, Tom, Henry, Adam, Nora. Middle name, Sam, Edward, Adam, Nora. Date of birth, 6/29/2005. Second, out of Massachusetts, David, Edward, Adam, Robert, Boy, Ocean, Robert, Nora. First name, Michael, common spelling. Middle name, Paul, common spelling. Date of birth, 10/16/2004.

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1: Good. I-87 southbound, on ramp at exit 18 with New York Mary Henry Sam 9608.
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0: 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Caller said they were waiting outside.
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0: 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A security alarm activation showing the office drive front. Alarm service advising several activations. Also advising they would normally have a live video feed, however, it is not working. 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
1: 1951.
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2: County,
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0: Reese of CVS. Colors of vitamin are black female wearing a burgundy shirt and burgundy either shorts or a skirt. Came in three times within the last 10 minutes. Taking things from the freezer section. Approximately $30 worth of items. I do have a video.
1: Poor guys.
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0: Of course.
2: Well, we'll be clear.

0: 4.
1: Washington, I think the neighbor's car hit her vehicle and drove off.
0: Possible 1192 leaving at some point from the American Legion. Mary Boy Paul, 6587, returns at 51 1/2 Maple. They indicate that individual is highly intoxicated. Will be leaving at some point.
2: Yeah. 712 en route.
3: 2230.
4: So good call. We advise any runner contacts a bit more tomorrow and make a follow complaint. Also spoke to residents of the house that they were advised of in the residence of 10-8.

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0: 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Number 10, Winchester Drive, 2232.
1: And now I'm parked behind the last Tahoe and then power up the resident. Formal signatures and pools.
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1: 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En route to number 10, Fort Winchester Drive at 2233.
2: Three, four, six, status. Hey, Chief, we're getting our crew there now. I want to continue. We're holding.

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3: 3-2, I have a caller in a white Infiniti. They were being followed down West Mountain from Mountain View by a dark-colored SUV. That SUV just took a left heading north on Route 9.
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2: 717. The car is pulled off at the Stewart's off the exit 20 off ramp. Believe that the vehicle continued northbound on 9. No further description other than a dark-colored SUV, Hispanic male operator. Virginia plates.

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0: Tasia Jackson is not driver ID only eligible out of 36 Allen Drive, the city with multiple OPs on file. NCIC is negative.
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4: Dispatch 5-3. 87 southbound, just coming up to exit 20 with New York, Mary, Edward, John, 2285.
5: Receive 5-3, vehicle stop, 87 southbound, approaching exit 20 at 2246.

0: 36, 20, 40.
1: Patrol, Queensbury, 932, Route 9, Queensbury, the budget in, room 112.
2: Okay, Route 2, County Highway to drop this vehicle off.
3: County Highway, make a 40 minute.
4: Northbound between 21 and 20.
5: 537, Carolina, Maine.
1: Queensbury, budget in room 112 for a 16-year-old male who made threats of harm to his mother, as well as was punching another subject in the room.
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0: This is a grassy parking lot behind 57 Nelson, correction, next to 57 Nelson Ave. College advising, there's a vehicle parked there playing loud music. 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

0: 109 Jefferson Street, Vanderbilt Terrace. Sean Dunson recontacted dispatch advising that there's subject still in the parking lot being loud.
1: /782, confirming nothing further.
0: Negative, nothing further.
1: /4, we'll be clear in GOA. We'll head over to Jefferson Terrace.
0: Yeah.

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1: Route to Saratoga Hospital.
2: Johnny, did the caller say which part of the golf course?
1: It's hole 12.
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0: 415-458 I am Saratoga Run, 1080 Mine Trover.
1: For a disturbance on 4 Edward Road, PA Road Bridge, incident, caller states that there are two male subjects, one is shirtless. She's pulled over on the side of the road there, and they're banging on her window.
0: 58.
2: If you could just go to the last one to play it again. 10-4, just be advised. I'm checking the area. Do not hear any loud music from the vehicle.
3: Fight the run just pre. The last four to play.
2: 3-2-4. I'll be standing for the action report.
3: AC 531, Canada Amherst with New York Lincoln Robert George, 3241 at 2311.
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4: Day 2, 42, 12, 42, 05.
3: 3 dispatch, that's the plate
4: narrow. 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
3: That's 5-3.
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3: valid.
4: The college students are yelling and screaming.
3: We
4: are callers from 131 Washington Street to Margot's home. Was advised to recontact if it was still on the
3: file.
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1: Disregard my last, it was the wrong vehicle. I just took 4 Edward Road all the way to 197. I'm not coming up with that vehicle. You have her on the line still?

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0: Sheriff, if you could cross over for a trespassing at Saratoga Hospital. Security's advising Bridget is in the lobby yelling and refusing to leave.

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1: 2324.
2: Talk copy, something
3: simple. Okay.

0: clear. If you want to have you can clear as well. The callers here are the ones that condone the actions from the other vehicle.
1: 23-26. 4156, Sheriff's Dispatch.
2: Sheriff's Dispatch, 456.
1: 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I'll be clear with the case and route to the Clifton Park Station to mTOR.
2: At 23-26.
3: 23-26. Saying that's clear from.
2: I believe 456 clear there if that works. Maybe 456. Would you like him to be the patient?
3: Affirmative.
2: Sheriff's Badge 456.
1: Five, six.
2: 456. I'm going to assign you an active assault. The patient to be in the ER was getting injuries. 493 is around 66.
1: Five, six, okay.

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0: State Police Unit Aviation in Mountain View, patrol the area of 1754 Call Street, cross streets Daniels Road and Randall Drive. 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
6: 128. I want to be clear. Can you mark this down for a target area check throughout tonight? Apparently, there's supposed to be some kind of rally going on the golf course. Unknown location.
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0: I believe you're going to be closer. No, it's a disabled vehicle, 1754 Call Street, between Daniels Road and Randall Drive. It's a black Toyota Sienna. They believe they're out of gas.
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3: Last name Walker. 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Middle M Mary. 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Blackmail.
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0: Getting another call at the McGregor Link Country Club. The caller recalled and said the subject came back out once the cops got.
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0: For West One Souls EMS, respond 75 Needle Park Circle, apartment number 5. 79-year-old female, medical alarm activation, reporting a fall, unknown injuries.
1: Andrew Jared, what's that?
0: For West Glen 12 EMS, respond 75 Needle Park Circle, apartment number 5. 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

0: unless they attack his spine.
1: Received. That's number 5, short 5th.
0: Short 6th Street.
2: Full 3-4 short 5th. Sheriff's bed, 434. 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

0: EMS control.
1: 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The patient was going to try to get to the door to unlock it. I also advise the alarm company to make contact with a call out and have them respond so we can make entry.
0: Okay.

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4: Johnny, what was the address on Cobble Hill?
1: 2 Cobble Hill. 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
4: Yeah, I just checked all Hearthstone. I've got nothing. I'm going to go over to Cobble Hill.
1: 3-2.
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1: 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We'll be eventing 4.
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0: 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I need somebody to get to the address there on Grange Road to locate crime scene and hold it down.
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1: 7.
0: Street, the second apartment. The female, the caller, states the male from the dispute has returned and they would like the male removed.
1: 9-7 received.

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0: Nelson.
1: That's a crime scene. 4164, you're on back to the double. Come on, Tor.
0: Copy. We'll be right back to Northumberland.
1: Through there, copy. We'll be in route.

0: general story right now is that he was found by a bunch of people somewhere inside of the park there. There was neighbors that saw it.
1: We got a very big crime scene, man. Copy.

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1: EMS control, Honey Mill 7-1-1.
2: We're on
1: scene. EMS 7-1 on the scene, 2-3-4-8.
0: Drive it on, sir.

0: notification was made to the remaining juveniles that weren't very good at hiding. All their parents are on their way to get them. I'm going to be clear.
1: 362-2349.
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0: dispatch. Sheriff's dispatch 126.
1: Officer clear, sheriff's from the hospital. We'll be around to assist the park station and tour.
0: Yeah, 2-3-2.

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1: WQEP 250 0WRTX 360 K 44 Washington Fire Department of Public Safety for their winter ending beginning of Wednesday, September 9th, 2026. The time is now 0000 hours 909.

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0: Edward 154. Bridget Parisi on the line. She's looking to speak to a sergeant. 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
2: Received. 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

0: 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Repeating, Certificate Fire Dispatch, Certificate Fire 5651, helipad transfer at 59 Myrtle Street, Saratoga Hospital helipad. Dispatch cleared 0011.
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2: 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Reasonably believing that 1351 is also back in. 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
1: 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Moving route, straight to the hospital.
2: Yes, sir.
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1: Area of South Street Extension and 4th Street.
2: We'll handle that. Thanks, Gina.
0: 10-4.
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1: 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Can you run that? Put it in the card. Let me know. It comes back to the last name Davis.
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2: Nothing found. 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
0: Right, oh, yeah. 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
1: EMS controls on EMS 904.
0: EMS 904 responding.
1: 48. EMS 904 responding, 0105. The caller is going to be on the front porch with the patient.
2: Both units are off.
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1: Fire control engine 304.
2: 304 is responding.
1: Engine 304 is responding.
3: 10-4, when we are done with that, I also have a noise complaint in building 7.

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1: I'll be on the Cohoes side of the Cohoes Waterford Bridge, New York, Mary Edward Lincoln, 6848.
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0: Copy. 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
1: I'll have to talk with you.

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2: 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Received Gunsel 1-9-0-4 arriving Gunsel's Hospital at 117.

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And your case number is 2578. 2578.

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0: What was that address that he's meeting her at?
1: Be the Bethel Saratoga Church, 3246 Route 9, just out of the Kateros Ave. Bethel Saratoga Church.
0: Copy. I'll be in route there.
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2: 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She has a valid D as in David, born in 67, NCICOP negative.
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0: 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Your Clan AD.
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0: Clan AD returns to Lauren, Ethan Edward, Stoltz, who's showing valid D. David restrictive corrective lenses, negative files.
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1: Back restating that the Northern Kitchen is not looking at another of the caller is calling from apartment 4310.
2: Kingsbury Patrol's location.
0: Four copies of the caller on interview this time.
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0: Over.
2: Southbound on I-87, past exit 23. Virgin 545. In Kettle's Way. I have an Ann Mathewson on the line reporting, and people outside either running some type of equipment or a generator. I believe they are on her property.
0: Four.
4: My caller just recalled again. She is stating that the subject of her is Natasha Myrie.
0: You go again.
4: Caller just recalled stating that the subject above her, where the noise complaint is coming from, is the cash driver.
2: If you back to 8 here and service at 148.
5: 4313311.
0: 311-4313.
5: I'd like to confirm a file 5, and if you could reach out to Schenectady once we provide you the name and date of birth when you're ready.
0: Proceed, go ahead.
5: Last name is going to be Jones. Common spelling, Divine. First name is going to be David Edward Victor. Ida Nora Edward. Date of birth is going to be 8-14-05. And the middle initial is going to be I for Ida.
0: C-148.

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Lather Unit, Oak Street at Maple Street. Sheriff's Office is on scene of a motor vehicle accident. Still gathering info.

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1: 3-4-8.
2: 4-8.
1: Any need for fire or EMS?
2: Negative.
1: Received. This is Hudson Falls. In route to your location.
2: Received.
0: Would you like me to meet you at the county line?

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1: Received pizza work. Journals.
0: 152.
2: 0152.
1: Just confirming.
3: 521. I'm not
1: speaking
3: near
1: the Dunkin' Donuts.
3: You can still hear the noises on the right side of the house. I'll advise her to make her way to the front door.
2: Received.

0: 613, that's going to be south of the Stewart's and the Dunkin' Donuts, just south of the Country Acres Pet Supply.
1: RSA, thank you. I'll be en route momentarily. The county car is going to stay here for the tow. Krotos Towing for the tow, please.
0: 153.

0: the data's yet. Lincoln, Frank, Henry, 6921. Vehicle 2 is going to be parked vehicle in New York, Mary Boy Paul, 5968.
1: Lincoln, Frank Henry, 6921, vehicle 2, parked, New York, Mary Boy Paul, 5968, 0154.
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0: 2012 Chevy Impala, four-door color black, expires 3/27/2028. 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

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I've got you. 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

0: there, 536 or 548. 50 Colvin Road, off of Bartman Road, for any noise complaint. 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

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Jamin Road, Overlook Terrace, crossed. Tanaka's 3, 246.

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1: Report 8.

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Respond to Glen Falls Center, 152 Upper Sherman Avenue, cross streets Ames Place and Southwestern Ave. Patient's going to be located South Wing, room 47. 66-year-old male, difficulty breathing, low O2. It's priority 1 ALS. 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
0: West Glens Falls, emergency West Glens Falls fire, upgrade CPR response to Glens Falls Center, 152 Upper Sherman Avenue, originally was a 66-year-old male, difficulty breathing, now a CPR response, CPR being done by staff.

Archelaus Gonzalez, emergency, West Gonzalez fire right now. CPR response to Gonzalez Center, 152 Upper Sherman Avenue. Original call is a 66-year-old male, difficulty breathing. 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
1: That works.

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0: County 911, UNC Town of Milton, 451 Geyser Road, the Cumberland Farms, for a welfare check. Two, four, nine, and Donning.
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0: across the beer and driving around with 3 feet Cumberland Farms. 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Michael George X-ray 8387, Michael George X-ray 8387, turns in at Gray Silver out of Saratoga Springs. A customer spoke with her, she was just on the phone and parked there for several hours.
1: G24.

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0: Receive. 548, the Cumberland Farms, Main Street. You know, welfare check on a male, late 40s, early 50s. A gray shirt, a black vest. The caller, not an employee, stated that he has been there for some time and felt that his extended stay was suspicious. We have received no call from staff at this time.
1: All right.
0: 548 and 324.
2: Yeah, 324. 24.

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1: EMS.
0: 20th one back in, no big.
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0: Speedwise, that female was not suicidal, just looking for assistance. We'll be clear from that call, assistance given. We're still off at the hospital with Bridget,

0: 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Supplemental off has been parked out of service.
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0: 548 headquarters. 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
1: Received. 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
0: Made me leave it as is.
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0: 4398, we're taking a text at 911. 156 3rd Street, across the 2nd and Hudson River Road. Someone complained that there's a William Gonzalez there. Call her, we'll be against

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1: 348.
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Too problematical to have Church Street, not Van Dam Street. 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E551-5654. Too problematical to have Church Street and Van Dam Street. 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

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That female is conscious, alert. She's wearing a picture in Star Wars video.

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2: 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Hadley Road, Squares
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Morgan Park, jumping in for Stony Creek, fire emergency. It's on 8 Harrisburg Road, apartment number 2, Rusty to Hadley Road, Swears Road. 54-year-old female, conscious, alert, breathing normally. Complaining of left ankle pain from a fall, any party QB left. Fire control, feel it at 410.

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West Glens Falls Fire First Responders respond 82 Van Dusen Road, cross streets Lynette Lane and Sanders Road. 64-year-old female, difficulty breathing, low O2, cardiac history, priority 1 ALS.

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West Glens Falls Fire First Responders respond 82 Van Dusen Road, cross streets Lynette Lane and Saunders Road. 64-year-old female, difficulty breathing, low O2, cardiac history. It's Priority 1 ALS, Fire Control 0412.

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Patrol, River Stony Creek Fire Emergency. Respond 8 Harrisburg Road, Department Number 2, crossing to Hadley Road, Squires Road. A 54-year-old female, conscious alert, predominantly, complaining of left ankle pain from a fall, a priority tubular, fire control PR 416.

Grand Creek fire emergency. Just found 8 Harrisburg Road, apartment number 2, crossing to Hadley Road and Swingers Road. 54-year-old female, conscious alert, normally, clean left ankle pain from a fall, 8 for RDQ BLS. Fire control clear at 419.

0: 855. 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Goes by the name Camden Nichols. He's not intoxicated, there's no weapons. He's wearing a black hoodie and jeans.
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1: What was that traffic? I didn't copy.
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County 911, UMC Town, Clifton Park, Route 146 from the school drive. Call reporting a blue sedan eastbound, unable to maintain lane, turning its lights on and off.

0: sound from 146 on 146 from School Drive approaching Mill Road, offering a blue sedan. It was stopped in the roadway, lights were off at one point, now leaving the area at a high rate of speed.
1: Beverage.
0: So. 503, county in Quebec. 503.

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fire E551, EL563, commercial fire alarm at 460 Broadway, the Burger 5. Repeating, surgical fire dispatch, surgical fire, E551, EL563, commercial fire alarm at 460 Broadway, the Burger 5. Dispatch clear, 0511.

0: both units responded to the ER Carmel Hospital. Bridget, Rihanna, and Sean are all refusing to leave. They're all being seen and discharged.
1: Morehouse Control.
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2: 2015 same.
3: 41 so 987 northbound next 13.
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0: 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We'll be issuing an appearance ticket.
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1: 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I hear no signs of distress or any individuals. Subjects will be GOA, 10-8.
0: 10-4.
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Currently MS 41 ALSB Harris Residence. 80 Old State 22, Cross Streets, Hanser Way and Dayton Hill Road. 84-year-old female, difficulty breathing. 0534.

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0: 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EMS is in route for a 67-year-old male complaining of chest and back pain. 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
0: Do we have any patient name, apartment number?
1: Unfortunately, the alarm company had absolutely no information other than zone one.
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1: Control
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1: 532-149 on Oxwell. 537 Lafayette and Quaker. 552 Barracks. 911 open line, pointing to the Glens Falls Center, 152 Upper Sherman Avenue. This is a cell phone. If you go in the main entrance, go to the right. It's the area where it's plotting to. Not able to get anybody to come to the phone.
0: 559.
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1: Send me CAD ID 618. I'll be en route. Attempt to serve.

0: 7.
1: 537.
0: I attempted the number back, negative results. I left a message.
2: There is no patient in the entire department. We forgot the department number from the panel in the front of the building. Would you be able to do a recontact, see if they have any updated information?
3: They won't. All they have is zone one, which is to lead you to that panel to find the apartment.
2: Okay, well, the apartment is number 313, and there is no patient here, so we're going to be clear, no patient.
3: 6-1.

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Sunnyside Road East, we closed all traffic for construction between Ridge Road and Jenkinsville Road. Repeating for Bay Ridge Fire, Queensway Emergency, message, message only. Sunnyside Road East, we closed all traffic for construction between Ridge Road and Jenkinsville Road. 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

0: 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Pull my current back in. I'll be off on a traffic stop. 9N, just south of Parkwood Lane, with New York Reg. It appears Union Zebra Edward 5663. I'll confirm Reg with you in a minute. It's going to be a green Chevy.
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3: 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I believe she's fallen.
4: Where is it?
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2: 493. That operator is going to be the RO. Allen, B. David, negative file, negative OP.
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1: 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Cambridge Wood Senior House, 2 Cambridge Wood Lane, Suite 7 in Cambridge. 86-year-old female fallen. 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
12: 982, State Route 149, cross off Ridge and County Lane. Let's carry the alarm activation. Showing two kitchen motion.
0: The BMS number 5, Pine Street, cross street, cross street, cross street.
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15: 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Who's advised to evacuate?
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2: 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Thank you. 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

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I'll be on my way in for a case follow-up.

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1: 30-4-1-8-2, you're trying to copy.
0: That's affirmative. I have a burglar alarm, 18 Division Street, Suite 410. There is a subject on premise and does not have the proper key pass.
2: 2254 is transporting to Saratoga. 2254 to Saratoga 0704.
3: Two three 8682. I'm en route to the high school. I'll be off there momentarily at 18 Division.

0: Route 40 northbound, approaching West Street. A white four-door passenger car with damage to the passenger side, Lincoln Zebra George 3414. High rate of speed, unsafe operation. Any patrol in the area acknowledge?
1: 326, Alicia.
2: I'm off with a Bonanza Jail employee. 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
2: First name, John.
0: Lincoln Zebra George 3414.
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1: 326,
0: copy. 7, what's 3, 3, 2, 6, 0, 7, 1, 0.
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0: Over Saratoga Road at Fortsville Road for MEA. System BCI. Into the town of Moreau, Saratoga Road at Fortsville Road, a two-car MVA, no injuries. Be a maroon Chevy Traverse and a white pickup truck on the northbound shoulder.
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2: 313 Lower Warren Street. You're going to speak with Dave and Dreyer. He's going to meet you out at the gate in a gray Jeep Grand Cherokee. State. They had a break in there. 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
1: Dispatch 579.
2: Exit 21 northbound off ramp with New York. Lincoln 84 Boy Ida Nora George Ocean.
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2: 911. Units for the town of Malta. A trespass complaint, the 128-5 room 9.
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0: 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Caller is a Nicholas Halling. States he received notification from his parole officer there's a female in his room that is not supposed to be there, an Erica Hardy, 40-year-old white female, thin build, pale skin with black hair. Caller does not know how she got into the room. Are you paired up?
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2: To 8 Swan Way, apartment A, Adam. The caller there is requesting police for domestic involving her daughter, a 15-year-old female. They were having an argument this morning. The female then was throwing items at the mother, at the caller. It did hit her in the face. She is denying EMS at this time. Parties are separated.
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1: Yeah, 742.
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0: Patrol's out of a 45-year-old male, unknown back tissue, chronic. Also requesting AP.
2: 85 Lake Ave.
0: Party 2 BLS response.
2: This would be a 25-year-old female in the lobby advising she was harmed by a male subject that was in her room. She's declining EMS at this time. We're taking further.
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2: We're arriving, seven-story multifamily, nothing showing. We'll be investigating.
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For a 33, 33-year-old male, party severe back pain.

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0: 551's going to be clear of Ray Watkins. We will be en route to the track. What was the info?
1: 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It's going to be 246 Union Ave, Naira, Gate 3, for a smoke detector panel 10 at the Paddock Mutual.
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2: 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Warren County Fire EMS Control Fire Alert, Lake George, New York, Wednesday, September 9th, 2026. 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

locate her in the afternoon. Step 4, 5 in airframe, EOB. Ida, Nora King, first name Brianna, Boy, Robert, Edward, Adam, Nora, Adam, initial, middle initial,

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0: Sergeant Bolster. Officer Barber. Officer Conrad. Officer Debo. Officer Fisher. Officer Ad. 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
2: 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I'll be off at Shattuck on a Roger.

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0: 42, 42, 11, 42, 17. 11. 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

0: /85-1-5651 for 1 Charlie Medical Assist. 133 Lawrence Street, I'm at 22 of the East Tower, looking for 551-5651, 1 Charlie Medical Assist, 133 Lawrence Street, I'm at 22 of the East Tower. Dispatch clear.
1: Waiting for a Thurman Fire Warrensburg emergency and announcement. River Road, between Huber Road and Glen Athol Road, is closed to all traffic. Fire Control 827.
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4: 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Four, six, and 6-1, just for your information, River Road and Thurman between Glen Athol and Huber Road is closed to all traffic by the Highway Department.

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0: 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Nothing heard on the background. Unable to make contact over me now. Number 13, Squire Lane.
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2: at 8. Valid 610-28 to Darcy Johnson, 23rd Avenue. Darcy is showing a valid D. David 625-27. Negative restriction file.

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1: There might be two or three down there.
2: Clear of the facility. I'll be en route to King's Airport.
0: Thank you.

around 12 in Mercy. Second call. West Glens Falls Emergency, second call. Respond, 14 Connecticut Avenue, across the South Avenue, Corinth Road. 95-year-old male, severe weakness. Emergency, respond, 14 Connecticut Avenue, across the South Avenue, Corinth Road. Campbell resident, 695-year-old male, severe weakness. It's a 2 BLS response. Partial clear at 850.

0: 00, are you sheriff's dispatch?
1: Sheriff's dispatch.
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0: Yeah, for us.
1: So there's a discrepancy in the address. It was either be 256 or 258 Jerome Drive in Cambridge.
0: Four arriving Sarah Cobain Hospital.
1: A 35-year-old male
2: arriving
1: Sarah Cobain Hospital. 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However, in our system, it only goes up to 256.
3: All right, Steve. 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
1: 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Jerome Drive, Cambridge. 35-year-old male, difficulty breathing, vomiting. 225-4 is heard from the Greenwich area.
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1: Cambridge EMS. A third call. 258 Jerome Drive, Cambridge. 35-year-old male, difficulty breathing, vomiting. 225-4 is in the Greenwich area. Is there 853?
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1: Around at 8:58, it's going to be a 1 Delta response for a 5-year-old female, loss of consciousness, fallen with a head injury, not alert. We do have PD en route as well.
0: Where is it? All right, dispatch 5651.
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2: 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Is that right? 5

0: 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I'll be clear at Kingsbury Court. 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

I'm interrupting. 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Respond to 61 Borough Road in Sunderland. 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

Hills Emergency Queensbury on that mutual aid for their third call. The Glens Falls Center, 152 Upper Sherman Avenue. 67-year-old female prior seizure this morning, requesting further evaluation at the hospital. It's A2 Bielef.

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Respond, Glens Falls Center, 152 Upper Sherman Avenue. 67-year-old female prior seizure this morning. Staff requesting further evaluation at the ER. Say 2 VLS response. 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
3: 710
1: EMS Control. 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
4: Control. Yep, Michael John David, 708.
3: Okay.
4: Michael John David, 708. That's
1: 10 arriving at 909.
4: 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The reg returns to the address at Albany.

0: 1982 from True by Name and Date of Birth.
1: Go on.
0: Left of Michael, Union, Robert, Tom, Lincoln, Adam, Nora, David. First of Stella. Common spelling. Date of birth is 10/26/2020. White female. Second, same last name. First of Destiny, David, Edward, Sam, Tom, Ida, Nora, Ida. Middle, Emma and Michael. Date of birth is 12/19/97. White female out of South Carolina.
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3: Clear, man. Service 922.
0: Apologies, I'll be clear again.
4: 2255, EMS control.
3: SRO is looking for a phone call. His number's in the incident. Copy. Ryan Tutcher.
5: Is that the 136 here at 923?
0: Six six for dispatch. You can assign me my previous.

0: for Sheriff's Adventure.
1: Sheriff's Adventure.
0: Oh, yeah, to be clear, no emergency system lies not to call unless there's an emergency.

0: 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I'm up there.
1: Tell him Charlie Lassiter needs to write up.
0: Okay, I'll let him know.
1: If you want to drive his truck up and give him a card out, let me know.

0: Christopher Dingman. No reported weapons. The male is known to use narcotics. The verbal in nature at this time.
1: 2815 County, go ahead with that address.
0: 314 Loudon Road, trailer 59.
1: 2G15 copies.
0: The town of Wilton, active domestic.
2: We're on 3-4th County. I can clear Gordon Lane shortly.
0: Bullet 3, quarterback 2G15 at 925.

0: ahead, Doug.
1: Yeah, Rob said he doesn't have anybody right now to come and get him if he wants to drive up here. The blacktop they're doing.
2: 926.
0: Yep, Charlie, headed up.
2: That's 561.

0: What, 13?
1: Hopefully they'll make contact.
0: The driver of that vehicle had to go down to Albany Airport. They're going to return and pay. I'll check back in with the steward later.
2: 10. 14-2.
0: Go ahead, 14.
2: Route HQ for court.
0: You can disregard. Two units are already at the court detail.
2: 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One, 5-4.
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truck for Luzerne Fire Respond. A strong smell of smoke in the residence at 73 Harris Avenue across the Shore Road and Terrace Drive. The residence being evacuated.

0: 73 Harris Avenue, across the Shore Road and Terrace Drive, the Rizzi residence.
1: Also at our district, Tom Wilson.
0: Smoke condition, correction on my last smoke, active smoke condition in the residence. No fire present. Residents being evacuated. Fire shall clear at 936.
2: Sheriff's Dispatch.
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0: Central for Luzerne Fire Respond, 73 Harris Avenue, Cross of Shore Road and Terrace Drive, the Rizzi residence. A smell of smoke and an active smoke condition in the residence. No fire present, residents being evacuated. Structure clear at 941.
1: 941.

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0: There you have 347. 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
6: I respond 73 Harris Avenue, across from Shore Road and Terrace Drive near the Clint Line. A smell of smoke and an active smoke condition in the residence. No fire present. Residents being evacuated. Fire are clear at 944.
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25 Lake Ave, Hampton Inn & Suites for trespass complaint. Caller Laura Lillo, desk advising Brianna Brink is back in the property in the lobby, refusing to leave.

0: 14-2. Can you repeat it?
1: 14-7.
2: 25 Lake Ave for trespassing complaint to Hampton Inn and Suites. Carl Laura Lillo advising Brianna Brink is back on the property in the lobby
1: with
2: police.
1: Looking to speak to you. Are you near a transfer line?
2: It's going to be Indiana portion of 389-0808.

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She's not answering for me. 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
0: 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Believed in her purse at this time.

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3: 2-5, I copy.
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0: Relative with the system last one.

0: Corps phone 345 back to our facility, and then I'll be en route up to Warren County again.
1: Following 345,

0: Planned Parenthood, and they refused to show him a permit. Of course, he has to be an officer.
1: 10-4. Forever Dead, New York. Vehicle 1 is going to be New York Commercial, 81932 Nora Edwards. New York line ID 155-625-304. Vehicle 2 is going to be New York 19490 Nora Henry. And the client ID for driver 2 is going to be 117-898-642.
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0: right there. 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
1: 587. You out on Harlem?
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2: Be clear from last. Transporting one female to Sarasota Hospital. 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

0: 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Are you secure for them to proceed in?
1: Copy. 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
5: 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Moreau, Delta, abdominal pain, 23 Main Street, the second floor, crossing River and First, 1014.
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5: In the area of Flint Street and Lawrence Street for a three-car PDA. Apparently off to the side, but still partially in traffic.
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3: Clear morale court, starting mileage same as endings. We have one that we need to bring and drop off for the other transports at Milton Court, and we'll be en route to lockup from there.

0: maybe 242 or something. Jerky Gray comes back valid to Veronica. She's valid. The 2021 Mazda CX-5 White's valid to Brenda Armstrong. Brenda Armstrong valid to David at the city and just looking negative. 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
1: 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Could you relay to Beddington Dispatch that at this point we have one patient for transport we're packaging now?
0: When you're 1012.
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2: 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And the nurse's office,

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0: 1-0-2-7-0-0-149-4-10, speak to a Tyler Enos. He's reporting that a Brittany Ash and a Lori Ash are harassing him via phone. And he states you can handle the complaint by phone if you'd like the phone number. Give us a call. 1040.

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5: 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ALS request for Hoosick Regional. 16 Danforth Street, Hoosick Falls. 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
6: Reporting injury to her arm from a non-in-progress domestic. 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
9: 1043.
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2: 546.
1: That road should be open between there. It's just going to be between Huber Road and Glen Avon, the northern section of River Road.
9: 3853, EMS. 3853. I'll be responding. 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
1: Saying something about an assault. Are we staging for police?
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0: 0421 State Route 40, A as in Adam Wing, Granville, Slate Valley Center for Nursing and Rehab, cross of State Route 22 and County Road 17, 84-year-old female, possible stroke. Granville EMS for your second call. 10421 State Route 40, A as in Adam Wing, Granville, Slate Valley Center for Nursing and Rehab, cross the State Route 22 and County Route 17, 84-year-old male, possible stroke, 1049.
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1: 4 and 5 2 Round Lake Road. Exit 11.
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0: 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Cross of State Route 22 and County Route 17. 84-year-old male, conscious alert, breathing, stroke, right side weakness, unable to speak.
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2: Thirty-eight fifty-two. Year old male seizure.
0: The ambulance should have just pulled up there. We had dispatch.
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0: Be advised, a female left out of the house there. Her boyfriend attempted to follow in a brown older model Toyota Camry. Actually, a gray older model Toyota Camry. So, a white female, long brown hair, black spaghetti strap, tank top, blue jeans, barefoot. Previously has attempted to run into traffic.
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0: A white female with long blonde hair. Being followed by her boyfriend, an older gray Camry.
2: Two six.

0: control of the message for Thurman Fire Warrensburg emergency. Be advised, River Road in Thurman has been reopened to all traffic. Being for Thurman Fire Warrensburg emergency, River Road has been reopened to all traffic. Fire Control 1108.
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0: 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For the back end.

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0: 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Vance Cullen, dispatch for Queensbury Taxi, reporting a driver on scene outside of room 22, male and female physical domestic.
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0: Or have a name date of birth ready. 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
6: Go ahead.
7: Okay, 27.
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1: 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Is this happening? Spiral going for the road, the 87 overpass.
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0: 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I have 151 Hunters Road.
2: Hey, 161 Ushers Road. I guess it's like an old park there. The female apparently got to the vehicle with the male when she left.
0: Copy. Are you saying she just left the park with the male, or she's at the park currently?
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4: You can show me clear from last and route to I-87 southbound, mile marker 12.7 for debris.
2: Eleven thirty-two.

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1: Over for a PI crash. 32 South, near the Town Garage Road and Casey Road.
2: 1133.
0: 4 and 5-4, I'm on Plains Road. Malta.
3: EMS control, Mill 712.
2: Arriving well now.
3: 2712, I have 713 in route.
1: EMS. In the area, 264, 32 South.
4: Bomb, Highland, Navarro, Road, Montreal.
1: DC Road. PI crack.
2: Copy, thank you.

0: south and at Quaker Springs, Bravo traffic crash 32 south near the town garage.
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3: In the Hudson Falls Middle School, 131.
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3: Notre Dame Street.
4: Wearing navy blue sweatshirt, jeans, flies with socks, was yelling at a heavyset white female, possibly less, heading toward incoming ground.
3: Fire Control 4, Kingsbury, fire alarm activation, the Hudson Falls Middle School, 131 Notre Dame Street. 1136.
5: 55.
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2: 12, 882.
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7: Both of Lima and the female in front of compressions. 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
0: If you want to stage out on Notre Dame, don't get committed into this driveway. 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At this time, possible cooking mishap. Any incoming units downgrade priority 2. 3-1 and 3-2 are also on scene. I've already contacted 3-5 and downgraded them.
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10: 13 cords back collar. 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
3: 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Downgrade priority 2, ER 381, ER 382 arriving. 1143.
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0: 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You're going to need any manpower in there with you? 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
0: 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I'm going to need some traffic control. 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
1: 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I will be cleared with an advisement.

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4: Hannaford parking lot, I got a hit and run just occurred. Heading westbound towards Quaker. So there's a green Chevy with front end damage, a SUV. Possible plate of Lincoln Paul Young 7466 or Lincoln Paul King 7466. My call will be in the middle of the parking lot.
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1: Severe jaundice. 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
4: Adam Nora Boy,
5: and this is by quite a ways off the roadway in the trees. 100 Broad Street, 33-year-old female, conscious, alert, difficulty breathing, allergic reaction to new medicine. She's got facial itching and also slight difficulty breathing. 3 minutes ago. 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Repeating for Glens Falls, fire second call, response to the Hudson Headwaters on Broad Street, 100 Broad Street, 33-year-old female, conscious, alert, difficulty breathing, allergic reaction to new medicine, facial itching, also given 1 dose of Epi 3 minutes ago, A-31 BLS response, fire drill clear, 1156.

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0: 19th Lobby. 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Believes his bike was taken from 174 Regent Street, apartment 6.
1: We've attempted different ways of running that plate. Nothing's going to be matching to the description of the vehicle.
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2: 8242, 1442, 0. Just one ALS response, correction clear, adolescent. Being aggressive, slammed her fist on the front desk, and then ran up to the second floor.
3: 712 and request for calls, 1169. 753, go ahead.
4: 753's en route to the North Warren call.
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0: I'm always in route for this up.
6: Cop, thank you.
3: 801. 525
4: headquarters.
3: 525, go ahead.
5: I'll be clear. I'm en route to the Salvation Army.
2: See if they can ID a suspect.
6: Yeah.
3: 35 and correction 3844. Did you copy?
4: Copy. I'm turning on a bay now.
3: Both units, 12 noon. 546, did you have a message?
4: Warrensburg Station.
3: 12 noon.
0: Warren, 5-4.
7: 0-8-414. Washington County Department of Public Safety, Fort Ord, New York. 1-2. 0-0-0-9-0-7.
0: DM. For a Anthony Gagliardi, Melbourne 83 out of Balsam Lake, restricted to corrective levels.
6: Proceed. Are there any prior convictions?
0: Not the worst, yeah.
8: Gary, the radio is just fine-tuning it right now. Can we get that?
9: Fort Edward 155.
4: That hawk will be a turkey vulture eating a deceased animal on the roadway, moving out of the way when cars go through. If anyone calls on it, we're in service.
9: Start for 257 Main Street, Apartment 1. Caller Linda Rivera stating there's a domestic involving a Garrett subject trying to kick somebody out of the residence.
2: Or
9: throwing items outside. I believe it's going to be Apartment 1 downstairs.
4: All right, sit in room.
9: 1201.
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0: 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Delta traffic crash with entrapment. 1430 Route 9, Steve's Tire. Traffic 6-12-0.
1: Traffic accident.
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2: Alright, Chief. 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

0: فورنر كان يمشوا معاه.
1: Okay, copy. 452 and 1209. Yeah,
2: 712 arriving to ER at 1209.
3: EMS control from ambulance 903.
1: Responding, can you activate West Crescent for a rescue, please?
0: 1203
3: is arriving to hospital.
2: 903 arriving to hospital 1209.
0: Thank you, I'm going to be advised. She knows not trapped. She just has asthma pain, arm pain.

1430 Route 9 for a motor vehicle accident. 1210.

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2: Arrived
3: at East Tower. 745 arrived in the hospital. 143 Lawrence Street, apartment 86 Tower. Maintenance advised they were heading up to check. General
2: hospital
3: fire.
2: Repeat 1211.
4: 11, 12, 11. The EV is the same time as 560 is arriving.
3: 12, 11.
5: Fire dispatch 551.
3: Fire dispatch.
5: 551 is responding. We copy the info.
3: 12, 11. 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
2: the Dag left a business card.
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0: available balls to New York Lincoln Robert Frank 1374. And then the second is New York John David Williams 7770.
1: 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We're reporting it to you at this time.
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3: 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Thank you, sir. 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
2: 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You're arriving at 1213.
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1: 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I'll be en route to 261 Glen Lake Road, follow up for the second half. 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

0: 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She's going to be her apartment's located on the first floor. 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
6: Three two seven.
0: 327. If you can just set up behind the last police car in the right lane, I can put out some cones. We've got the right southbound lane blocked.
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1: At a 911 rapid hit. On the call back, spoke to a male. Stated that we had all the information. All we had was his phone number. And hung up, did another call back. Went to voicemail. Unable to leave a message.
3: Edward Reese, can you just go with the name of the road again?
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0: 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Fox will clear 1226.
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5: 1972.
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0: 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For Edward EMS, 20 Hunt Ave, trailer 5 for Edward, cross of Schuyler Street, Finley residence, 48-year-old female, difficulty breathing.
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3: 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Dump truck rollover, multiple calls reporting unknown PI. 236.
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1: We're clear of the PSB. Henry Zenis 326. 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
2: 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County Route 49 and North Road in Greenwich at 1240.
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14: Fire Control 4, Hebron, Middle Falls, and Hudson Falls. 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County Route 49 at North Road, mutual aid with cops unit for a silenced truck rollover. 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Shut down 49 and Mosquito Swamp Road. All traffic. For Hudson Falls, smell of something burning inside the structure, the Washington County Head Start, 11 St. Paul's Drive.
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16: Yeah, I got a farm light for you.
15: Go ahead.
16: City 14958, Frank Mary. We want to have DEC respond also. 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
17: 4-3-1-6, hold the spot.
15: Response to the scene, oil, is it going into the creek?
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16: Yeah, it's running off the bridge
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17: Mother daughter. Sort of verbal dispute.
15: Tracy 1246. Do you need that troop unit to respond or yourself?
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18: This is.
17: South Queensbury.
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15: 248.
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0: Thank you, 5-2. 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
0: Go ahead. 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
1: Yeah,
2: that's
1: what you're...
3: Sent us a caller. If you could just contact communications for further.
4: 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US behind 361. Have 362 pulling behind 361.
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9: One traded to, what's the subject's name? 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
7: for it.
1: Near way, approximately halfway down off the
9: road. NYPD did not have a name, a history on the phone number from the back to Jasmine
1: Roadway.
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0: Granville EMS, 175 Declub Road, Granville, cross of Holcombville Road and Middletown Road, Monroe resident, 25-year-old female, pregnancy related.
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2: Should be on your left-hand side right before you get to the state line.
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0: 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And usually, you tell me there are 582, 582, continue priority 1.
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0: send him back, and I'll hand the keys off to him.
1: Same mileage, but point
0: eight. On the way back in.
2: Or
0: the downer,
2: you guys. Thanks. Canceling mutually 13:50.
0: For that on the roof.
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2: 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Canceling?
0: Yeah, that's correct. I'm on TAC 5. 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
0: Shore Drive, we're sending EMS over there. Third party report from a gentleman at the marina. Witnessed a male in his 50s or elderly fallen off of a table in the gazebo. Some apparently heard some police say a possible overdose. Limited information, you can respond that one. 1319.
4: 16 Cleveland Avenue, her property damage crash. Caller Amy looks to make a report. There's damage to her vehicle, believed it occurred last week.
5: I'm going to have one detained pertaining to
6: the 691.
5: I'm going to be located in the backside spot.
6: Receive 691,
4: 1319. 10-4, backside of Spock Catholic.
6: 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Correction, 546, did you copy?
5: Enter Delta.
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8: Maryland 736, EMS control.
0: EMS control. 736
8: going to be responding.
0: 736
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0: 1320, we have patrol en route.
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11: Alpha Delta side, building is not evacuated. Investigation.
9: 1321.
0: 541.
5: How many clear tracks and UTTs in the background?
12: I already made contact with Washington County. They are not going to be pinging the phone. They did not make further contact at this time. We're just looking for an area check for anyone in distress. He stated during the phone call that he was looking to contact the suicide hotline.
0: Zero 05.

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0: Arizona Cooperative.
4: Male subject identified as Thomas Loier.
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4: Edward Henry Roberts.
0: They should be located outside the front porch.
4: Advise any patrols that come back here.
0: 57-year-old male, just a chest pain. He said, with a cardiac history, it's a 1
4: out of Norwich, non-extraditable.

0: Falls Fire Emergency Respond, 24 Broad Street. Could be out on the front porch, patrols en route there, speaking with a caller regarding a prior incident. So we have a 57-year-old male, chest pain, the AFib history. 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Special clear at 1325.
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2: 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I even did a internet search and is not coming back with any other phone number besides that.
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4: Edward Robert Sam. First name James, common spelling. Initial J. John. 03. Correct. 0321. 66.
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1: AMS 3856. We're arriving. 1335.
2: Bite to the hand. 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
3: Mary Charlie, seizure 309.
2: Possible stroke dangling in the arms.
3: 1335.
2: I believe it occurred Saturday with a prior stroke history. It's a 1 BLS.
4: Emergency respondee, Sunset Trailer Park, 602 Lake Avenue, Lot 12, the Decker residence. 29-year-old female reporting a possible stroke, tingling in the arms that occurred Saturday. Reported a prior stroke history. It's a 31 BLS response. Fragile clear at 1335.
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4: 56, question mark center in Mo.
0: Locate a shape ball, 35-year-old female. She's apparently at 8 Davern Drive, according to their information, within the past hour. Possibly accompanied by one other female and two males at the location. They do have a file 5 for her, if she is found.
4: 1345.
1: Receive. They want me to go to check to see if she's there.
0: Affirming.
6: Sir, last track, you send us 830, and we are out. 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
0: 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It was a original complaint of a burglary. 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
7: 2G19,
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2: EMS Control. I'll be clear, Greenfield Elementary. We're back to Meep Left.
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11: 2G52, Ridge in Sanford City.
0: 1315. Meadowbrook Road. Callers, passerby looking for a welfare check. Say that there's a gray Kia that's been parked in the parking lot for 3 days. Originally seen a female around the vehicle. No longer sees the vehicle. Hasn't seen her in a couple of days. Just concerned for her welfare. There also is keys left in the vehicle. RC 541 at 1351. You did provide a plate, but the plate's coming back not on file.
7: EMS 3856.
0: I'm clear to stop. I'm going to head towards Vaughn. 1352.
12: Being handled by Sergeant Costello, Hudson Falls PD. If you want a landline, I have a number for him.
10: I missed the pull on Vaughn Road. What is the call?
0: Trespass in progress.
7: Can you show me
0: so Justin Sherman's reporting he located subjects trespassing on his brother's property. One of the subjects had made mention of a firearm. However, there was no further information on that. They're now hiding on the property. He's out front wearing a green hoodie. It's 688 Vaughn Road, Town of Kingsbury, between Tracy Road and Gear Road.
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10: 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I'll monitor.
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1: F4. Basement?
2: I-4 for 2 Alpha Medical at Congress Park. Dispatch clear 1352.
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3: 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The VA outpatient clinic, 101 Ridge Street on the second floor. 90-year-old male experienced a prior fall yesterday, a leg injury. Doesn't remember the fall. It's a 2 BLS response. 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Say 2 BLS. Partial clear, 1356.

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1: Receive. 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
5: Headquarters.
1: 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I'm going to be closer.
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1: Oh, 342 Jefferson Street. We're taking a call for a 21-year-old male with abdominal pain.
2: 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We'll be in route momentarily.
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0: 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We're coming up with nothing.
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8: SPCA, they advised if you can make entry into the residence and see the conditions of the felines, just advise communications and we'll contact them.
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1: 06, really? Just stay right there at the door. Make sure nobody turns that back on. So I can lead up here.
0: 115 Boston Avenue. It's going to be the Market 32 for a trespass. Speak with Julia Odace from Loss Prevention, looking to file a trespass report.
2: She copies. One, EMS just called and that car may possibly belong to a patient they took to the hospital the other day.
3: Arriving Glen Falls.

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1: Information off that plate.
2: Negative. If we have a contact information for the team, I would take it by EMS. I'll take that.

0: standby. All we had was a name. We're going to attempt to re-attempt to EMS, see if we can get information for you.
1: Appreciate it. I'm just trying to get her keys to her so we can lock this car.
0: Standby one.
2: Dispatch on 544. Good night, Casino Security just recontacted stating that there was refusing
1: care. Do we have any phone numbers for the owner of the residence?
0: Stand by.
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2: 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We're contacting security now.
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4: 326. Reed, you can show me en route. They do have Johnson Controls on there doing system maintenance. So I'll go and investigate.
1: Suspended.
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1: Or several OPs.
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2: Nothing in our system. 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The other names listed are no longer staying there. And according to the GIS map, it belongs to a Maurice Combs who lives at 96 Van Dusen.
0: Very
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7: Staff requesting a general evaluation. Probably 1 BLS. 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
6: I'll be tonight. 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
2: Security is advising Johnson Controls is on scene completing maintenance. 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
0: John Nora Charles 3283. Is that reference Bond Route?
5: Yeah, you can add it to that.
0: Mr. Stimmy.
6: We copied that there's maintenance on scene.
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It's valid, registered to CWI out of Golden Spokes.

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2: Engine 303 is clear of 101 Ridge Street en route to 11 Chester Street.
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1: 04.
0: EMS control 904.
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2: Affirmative, I define a cleared call from September 9th, 82 Van Dusen Road for a Wanda Warble, the caller. 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
0: EMS control.
3: 751 is responding.
0: 751 responding, 1419.

0: Yes.
1: Did you have a phone number for the SPCA?
0: That's affirmative. If you can contact me, Keisha.
1: 439.
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2: 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His aim.
1: I will call her when I get back.
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1: 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I'll be in here to Glens Falls Hospital with that property.
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0: 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They fell in the park a lot.
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1: West Glens Falls Emergency, respond. The Glens Falls Center, 152 Upper Sherman Avenue. 53-year-old male, possible UTI with a history. It's A2 BLS. Respond to Glens Falls Center, 152 Upper Sherman Avenue. A 53-year-old male, possible UTI with a history, possible sepsis, A2 BLS response. Partial clear at 1432.

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1: King Drake patrols Dick Savage traffic. Flight.
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1: Last known location was Dix Ave and Queensbury Ave, eastbound into Washington County. A white Kia Sportage, New York Reds, Lincoln, George, X-ray, 4401, was all over.
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0: Malta. Make a check. 67 in Airfield Road. Send a 91 hang-up plotting in that area.
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0: you're probably going to be closer. 67 near Airfield Road. There's a 911 hang up spotting in the area. The back of that Airfield Road location. Unable to make contact.
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4: 2053. Taylor Street, 69-year-old female general. We'll clear the air back in. 1443. Woodard Glen's Hope, emergency, your second call. 29 Woodard Street, crossing to Liberty Street and Taylor Street. 64-year-old female, general weakness, low blood sugar, 41 BLS, frontal clear, 1433.
5: I am through 4 to EMS control.
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1: 904, Route 2, Woodard Street, 1444.
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1: 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We're dispatching EMS to 52 Grace Street, 52 Grace, apartment number 1, a pregnancy-related call, the priority 1.
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4: Fine, Eddie.
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3: 530 EMS, 28 Dean Road, Kingsbury, cross of Quarry Circle and Dix Ave. 90-year-old female, general illness. EMS, 28 Dean Road, Kingsbury, cross of Quarry Circle and Dix Ave, 90-year-old female, general illness, 1458.

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1: Val Patrol, town of Kingsbury, East Air 196, for a trespass in progress.
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3: 26 Broad, Schuyler.
4: 286 traffic.
5: Border for 6451 EMS.
1: 326-328, start 64, for R&D towing, 1097 Sierra 186, at the four-way. Caller is the owner reporting that several people are trespassing in the impound lot currently. They are the individuals whose vehicle got towed to the impound lot from the Hudson Falls DWI earlier. The owner, brother Jeff Bradley, is on scene to assist you when you get there. According to Dave, he believes the subjects may be locked in there now.
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0: reporting EMS for your second call. 36 Derby Street, Hudson Falls, cross of Bridge Street and Mosier Hill Street, Barrett residence, 49-year-old female, diabetic emergency. For Edward EMS, for your second call, 36 Derby Street, Hudson Falls, cross of Bridge Street and Mosier Hill Street, Barrett residence, 49-year-old female, diabetic emergency, 1503.
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2: 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I'll handle.
0: 1-1, if you can head that way to back up. So male, female, caller. I have one caller, the female, faced a male diffusional letter back in the residence. They're married for over 28 years. Number 7 Church Street.
2: 457.
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3: I'm calling into the village. I'll back up 57. You cancel this review.
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7: 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J. John, middle initial. 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
6: 2-4-2034. 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The next house down from the Ridge Terrace restaurant. Caller's in a log truck reporting he was run off the roadway by a darkened color. Possibly a Subaru Forester, a similar body style. The vehicle did not stop and is southbound toward 149 on Ridge. Reports off the roadway, did strike a telephone pole. Reports the top half is sheared with lines down.
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1: Responding. 1519.
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2: 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I'm clear for 35.
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5: 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Are you in the area of the EMS call?
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5: 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Patient's a 2-year-old female, consular breathing lethargic. We have a UTI fever.
2: 2226 South Rowland.
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1: 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Full crew still needed for your third call. All other mutual aid can cancel at this time. 1520.
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0: 106 Hawthorne Boulevard for an active domestic. Caller Mark stating that his wife is trying to pick up his son and the mother of the son is refusing to let the son leave. There is a court order in place.
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2: EMS 3056. We're arriving. 1522.
4: A complaint to Dix Avenue Trailer Park, 1028 Dix Avenue, Trailer 19. Caller to Jocelyn Jones, stating a Joshua Jones. He is not on
2: myself
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2: This
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2: Vehicle in Congress Park.
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2: 7054.
0: 10-4 Congress Park.
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5: Sheriff's Fetch.
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0: 82, portable 3190.
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0: Do you want a marked unit?
4: 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That's been added to your...
0: 10. 8-2, portable 3-1-9-0.
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0: 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Just be advised, the vehicle came speeding through and intentionally ran over and killed a duck.
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0: LS. 17 Madison Street, C as in Charles Wing, Granville, Granville Center for Nursing and Rehab, crosses Jefferson Place and Irving Ave, 53-year-old female, prior fall with head and hip injury.
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7: 2004. 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
5: 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It's on the ARC home, number 2520
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2: Maybe two.
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7: That was kind of false in driving complaint westbound on Midline Road.
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1: 5-8, westbound Bay Oak, Sherman.
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5: Waterford 6451.
2: Headquarters on 2G-5-2.
4: I'm getting on exit 20 southbound. I missed that pull. Am I closer?
5: 6451's in quarter. Service.
0: 1556.
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2: 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Arriving Saratoga.
3: 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Can you go over where your vehicles are located?
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0: It's going to be the westbound lane just past the Speedway on Aviation Road. Should be a blue Jeep and a blue sedan.
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2: I just patrolled west from all the way to the Queensway School. 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
6: We have a noise complaint from Mirage Johnson, 5 Freeman Lane. She's complaining about Unit 410. States her neighbors are stomping around, making loud noises. If you could just
0: check. Queensbury patrol location.
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0: Two calls for the town, a lockout at the Quaker Ridge Walmart, a silver Toyota Camry parked in the middle rows closer to the store. Second's a property damage accident. Richardson Street at Garner Street, the two gray SUVs.
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5: 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Patrol the 244 Summit Drive off of New Hague Road. A car deer accident occurred at the intersection of New Hague and Summit Drive. 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
1: It is too.
0: The subject's been released from detainment, issued UTTs. You're gonna sign a case if you say.
1: Can you 10-21?

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4185 State Route 40 between McNeil Road and North Greenwich Road. The Miller residence, 58-year-old male, single episode of abdominal pain. RLMS, 4185 State Route 40, Argyle, between North Greenwich Road and McNeil Road, 58-year-old male, single episode, abdominal pain, 1632.

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0: 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Cross streets at North Greenwich Road and McNeil Road. 58-year-old male, constant breathing, syncopal episode, abdominal pain.
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2: 4185, stay Route 40, cross streets of North Greenwich Road and McNeil Road. 58-year-old male, consular breathing, thinkable episode, abdominal pain.
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1: 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EMS 7154.
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0: 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Officer Hughes, Gunfalls PD advised that subject's in their lobby.
3: 1544.
0: I believe we're going to speak to patrol. 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

0: 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They're going to have it down the one lane.
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2: 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I speak with John Steininger. He's in a labeled Buffalo biodiesel vehicle looking to report a used biofuel theft.

0: Chestnut Landing EMS, hey, Bravo, call. 1725 North Shore Road, also Old Day Center Road and Hadley Hill Road. 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

0: 542, I have a vehicle accident in front of the address of 2056 Call Street. Be just west of Ralph Road. One car property damage, a Nissan Sentra, color gray.
1: 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I'll be wrong.
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trespass complaint. Caller's a Jason Bemis, stating John Bemis is on the scene rummaging through his items.

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1: Copy that. Three, three, seven. Go ahead. From Jason, Father John was rummaging around in the basement and possibly breaking or taking his belongings. 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
1: 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Is that going to be in reference to Williams or separate?
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0: Parking enforcement. East Harrison at York Ave. Callers advising a black GMC Suburban is parked on the wrong side of the road. Obstructing the entrance. It's been on site approximately 15 minutes. Negative interview.
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7: 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I mean, perpendicular to the Walgreens, so the male appears to be slumped over the wheel.
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7: My caller or that subject are not home. 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

0: people are kind of assholes, make a check for 91 hangout, plotting in the area of 1493 Route 9, the Valero.
1: Nine seven lower Newtown and Hayner.
0: Get back to it's plotting in the area of 1493 Route 9. It's gonna be near the Valero and the Sunoco at that section of Route 9.
1: 9-7.
0: 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Can't take clear.
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2: responding. Concerned that the child mother is not taking her medications. The mother is Warren Parsons. The mother was supposed to go to work at 1600. Now he has no idea where the child is. He's looking for a phone call from him. One.
4: Fire dispatch 562.
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2: Warren, can you fire control for Glens Falls Fire? 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
2: 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It's going to be the closest to the guard shack. Fire control clear at 1722.

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4: Grab car 51.
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2: Control.
6: 149, Sheriff's Dispatch, got him.
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6: 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George Mary Davis, George 6-8-0-6 in New York, thinking Victor William 4124.
2: The PD to shut down Oakland at Warren and Fredella, 1720.
6: You saw the first plate again and you had echoing. Mary David George 6-8-0-6. Thank you.
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9: Cardinal, Star 172. They may have it out. It's going to be a blower unit 172. On top of the silo.
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11: 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Nothing showing from the exterior. One story range. 712, get some more information in a moment.
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3: 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Exit 22A, just north of Route 20 in the town of Hampton.
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0: 32-9. Correction. 30, correction. 81 late. LAPE.
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6: 5440.
0: 1731. Crescent Park Fire. And West Crescent Fire reactivation for 81 Lake Road that crosses Mohegan and Harris. 1731, Tech 6.
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7: 1732. 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
8: 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Units at 1732.
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11: 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Do you want me to do anything down here at Townley?
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9: Curtis Super 40, 4167-040 Argyle. Mariah Madison's the caller. Reporting they repoed her vehicle yesterday and left all her belongings out in the rain.
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0: Folsom Lake EMS, Round Lake Fire, Multi Ridge Fire, Faye Bravo, motor vehicle accident, Round Lake Road and Benedict Road. 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
5: 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If you want to shut down Round Lake Road at Lake Road.
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9: Whatever. 1351 EMS.
4: S 1351.
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4: Priority 1 or 2?
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1: 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Property damage crash, number 3, Gothier Drive. Car off the road.
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6: 4189 at 146.
1: One car off the road, believed to be property damage, being a silver Honda, off the roadway into the culvert, in the area number 3, Gothier Drive, kind of asshole, between Fellows and Dead End Road there.
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2: 337, go ahead. Sir, and request for police response at 1741 and 1742. 6 Cherry Treeway. 551's
5: in route.
8: 551, you're in route at 1745. It's a 1 Charlie response, 19 Washington Street, the Adelphi residence. It's going to be apartment 459 for a 36-year-old male who's electrocuted while working on a humidifier. He's conscious and alert. Breathing normally.
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2: 5-4 Havlin, Meadowbrook.
10: Control. EMS 1352.
4: EMS 1352.
10: 1352, short responding.
4: 1746. EMS 1251.
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0: The suspicious EMS person complains a male in the area going door to door, offering to do work around people's homes. Scarred is a white male, 5'8", wearing a bright vest and black shorts with no identification.
4: Just got a recall from the alarm company. They're requesting a cancel. No need for EMS, sir.
0: 1746.
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15: 33 County, we're out.
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12: 139. First, second unit, back up 337.
15: I'm arriving.
16: 90196 Eldridge, I can start.
15: Arriving at 1748.
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15: 14,
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15: Arriving at 1748.
18: 54, Ford. I didn't hear where the other unit is. I'm at the LAC, if I'm closer.
19: States that there is two individuals, possibly homeless. One is a shopping cart walking down Boulevard towards Speeder in front of traffic. And
15: 321
19: to operation. Yeah. Request an interview.
17: Command zone, go ahead.
12: I'm going to be Village of 40, and I'm going to start heading that way.
5: You're banging on multiple doors, not getting an answer. 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If you contact the caller and try and get a better updated location.
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1: 1751. 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
0: Valid D. David in Utah, with max person 11326. Not on file in New York, negative files.
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10: Do you want me to take that one on 22A as well?
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8: Received. 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She advised that she hasn't lived here since last year. 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
5: living here. Hampton between Connor 18A and Hickey Road. You're on 315-2, continue.
10: That's a negative.
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0: Along the roadway. 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
3: No conditions, we're still looking for an alarm panel and we're starting to clear out of here.
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0: Male in a blue and gray t-shirt walking along the road, 67 near Raymond Road. 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
2: 3-2-0.
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6: 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Well, 620 Colebrook Road, cross that St. Louis Road and Branson Lane. Act 3, 1759.
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1: 98 Boulevard, Rivers West.
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0: Fix at that location being combative with first responders. 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
0: Goal is on its way and the RO is declining an accident report. All units are clear.
1: 3-2.
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0: I just checked your Brookline Road, mail GOA. I'll be clear. 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

0: 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Several subjects stuck in the north elevator. Central Fire, just on the SUNY Adirondack Residence Hall, 640 Bay Road, and several subjects stuck in the north elevator.
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3: 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Melvin. Four, three, four, four, three, 11. Seven. We're going to be clear back in. Sheriff, dispatch.
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3: 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On the City Adirondack Residence Hall, 640 Bay Road. The north elevator. There are several subjects stuck inside. Our control, 1812.
5: Proceed for about 2 minutes now.
1: Guy accident for the Saki Bond, 15 Park Avenue, car pedestrian.
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1: 4118, 4118, units, it's going to be the Park Ave, 15 Park Ave, between Saki Bond and the nail salon, car pedestrian. Female reported to be conscious but not getting up.

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4: 411, go ahead. Do we have a North unit available? Have them respond to that Grange Road, lot number 19. Have them hold it down there, make sure nobody goes in or out of the residence. Going to be responding from the 99 at Welland with an uncooperative subject.
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6: Northside fire. Bell residential fire alarm 30 Buddy Canal Street across the Fulton, Saratoga. Attack is 660. 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
7: Car 217 is arriving, investigating.
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6: Control. Yes, Control Johnsburg, give me 757.
8: 4156 County, I can shout out the troops are secure at the talking up.
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5: 3-5, I'm going to disregard from the accident en route to MHL.
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11: 325 will be remaining on scene, awaiting a key holder to turn the building over to. All other unit turns, sir.
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5: I'm going to disregard my last. I have Deputy Jermaine on board for memory relay. En route to the Toyota dealership in Half Moon.
12: Eventually, when I get enough manpower, we'll cut the power, pop the door open, which is with the elevator key. 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
5: Fire count 46.
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3: you. 1822. It's going to be a 1 Delta Medical Assist, 400 Church Street, home of the Good Shepherd, in room E210. It's going to be for an 80-year-old female experiencing chest pain. Conscious and alert, having... She advised that it was difficult to breathe.
4: Breathe. EMS 5853.
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2: Whatever DMF, 14 North Bullet Ave, whatever, across Broadway, Caputo Ave, Nicholson Residence, 68 year old male, fallen, lift assist, 2 BLS.
3: 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EMS 1251. 1251 is arriving, Saratoga.
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5: 9th Avenue, apartment A is an Adams County concern across the Broad Street. The DeAndrea residence, 31-year-old female with abdominal pain, what's the other? Second call, 54 9th Avenue, apartment A, Adam Kingsbury, off Broad Street, DeAndrea residence, 31-year-old female, abdominal pain, 1 BLS response at 18.

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0: 206. 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
1: 28. Second arrest warrant for Berg in the third degree, criminal mischief fourth, and criminal tampering in the third degree.
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0: 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Three is going to be priority 2 to Glens Falls.
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0: 196 in Hartford. It's going to be apartment number 1, Crossroads 43. Multiple callers indicating a male, female, domestic, verbal at this time. No weapons or intoxication.
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0: 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Clear last. 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
5: 496, I'm 9N in Greenfield. I missed the floor. I can head to the domestic.
2: Each other verbally. There is an 18-month-old in the residence as well.
0: An active domestic. I call it a 15-year-old male. States his stepmother and father get into constant arguments, and he doesn't feel safe there at the house. He took off into the wooded area behind the residence. We still have him on the line. Trying to obtain further.
5: 425. 496.
0: Inside 1901.

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2: 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Can you go get me the address, please?
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1: 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Have a tractor trailer stopped at Academy Street.
3: Owen Road at Lincoln Mountain Road.
1: There's a B&T complaint. He was traveling at a high rate of speed, flashing his lights. Tractor trailer is a J&P trucking, number 74 truck.
2: You can clear.
1: Proceed.
4: Thank you.
3: Make a welfare check in the area of
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3: Call was a past fire since there were a couple canines in the roadway with only three small children hanging out in a garage nearby. 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
1: 221-250 is also on Academy Street, looking for an interview.
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3: G93
0: status.
3: The tow has both vehicles. 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
4: 1903.
0: Status.
5: 3284.
4: EMS 2051.
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3: 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Along with New York, Mary Henry,
2: Victor
3: Sam,
2: Lincoln, 4364. So they're in front of Salt and Char.
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5: 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Mary Henry Sam, 7685-1906.
2: 05. 5.
4: Valid on a 2015 Toyota Prius color gray to a Mary Monaghan at a Boston spot.
2: 10-4. 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
4: Stand by.
6: Sixty-two-one's in route, 2300 Hunridge.
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0: Copy.
2: Okay, Mario, for Gonzalez EMS, the Crown and High Rise, 43 Ridge Street, apartment 104, the Dean residence. For a male patient, it's fallen, does have a laceration, requesting a lift assist, ready to be on. Okay, Fire Control 4, Gonzalez EMS, the Crown and High Rise, 43 Ridge Street. Apartment 104, the Dean residence, male patient fallen, was at a laceration, is requesting a lift assist, TBLS 1912.
1: So, car 560.
3: 560.
1: Security is advising the alarm came from unit number 8. 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
3: 563, you can cancel and return. 551 just downgraded for a moment. I'll advise when I get there. I'm almost there.
4: No, I'm not coming up with any dogs in the roadway or children near the roadway. You can show me where.
5: 1851, incident number is 22454.
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5: Air route to Pine Hill.
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0: Zero EMS, safe Bravo call. 52 Airview Street, Ventures, apartment 12, south of Hamilton Street, New Street. Tag 3, 1921.
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1: So forth.
3: One clear returning.
2: Wilton is clear returning, alarm reset and holding at 1922.
7: Okay, from Route 1922, just be advised, patrol is also en route with a cautionary for a female yelling in the background.
8: Received.

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2: The domestic from last year appears between the mother and the father, Ryan, with an R. There was a mental health call. Pickup orders issued for the juvenile. The abuse, neglect case, obviously has to do with the juvenile as well.
4: Proceed, thank you. Four 196, short stretch, two names and date of birth when you're ready.
2: Good.
4: Last name Mitchell, Michael, Ida, Tom, Charles, Henry, Edward, Lincoln, Lincoln, first name Brian, boy, Robert, Ida, Adam, Nora, middle initial R, Robert, date of birth 11-22-1985, should be senior. All right, first name.
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4: Hi. Last name Hoyt, Henry, Ocean, Young, Tom. First name Amy, Adam, Mary, Young. Middle initial R, Robert. Date of birth 4/30/1988.

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2: Okay.
0: As well, this is EMS, 52 Fairview Street Extension, unit number 12.
3: 314, County Road 24.
0: As well, this is EMS, 52 Fairview Street Extension, unit number 12.

the 1985 Brian Mitchell showing revoked Class B negative OP for file, Amy Ballard, negative file, negative OP.

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Repeating, E551-5654, 401 Charlie Medical Assist, 56 Marion Ave, apartment 319. 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
1: All right, dispatch.
0: Both units en route.
1: 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It's going to be a 1 Charlie Medical Assist, 56 Marion Ave, apartment 319, for a 78-year-old female with dizziness and abnormal breathing, conscious and alert. The caller is advising the elevator is out of service.
2: 9 North.
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4: 562, exit 21, southbound.
3: 532, back on.
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0: North Gunsfall emergency. Spot number 75, Burnt Hills Drive, the DeMar residency. 76-year-old female fallen, a possible arm fracture. 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Correction, up two vehicles response. County Fire Control for West Glens Falls, emergency response number 75, Burnt Hills Drive, crushed to Killian's Wade and Wooden Lane. 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A party TVL's response, fire control 1935.
1: 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Marketing Fire Control, repeating for Guns Falls, fire and emergency respond 10 Goodwin Ave. Apartment A is in Adam, cross streets of Glen Street and Bay Street. 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Fire Control 1936.
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0: Both units clear of the cattle pick.
1: Hey, 243. CMS 1953.
2: We'll be with the sheriff's on
1: 1943. Area.
0: Five seven in the area, 1943.
3: 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Personnel.

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1: 7 County, just be advised, she'll be inside Dominic Hall Apartments.
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2: Copy, she's inside Dominic Hall. 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
4: EMS Control, West 1, Fall 711.
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2: The male just left a white minivan that's going westbound on 146. I don't know if he caused any damage there. They're looking for an interview. The employee at the McDonald's.
5: 4156.
2: 56 at 1948.
5: 52.
8: Also positive for E2H.
9: Could you repeat that?
8: Also positive for intoxication.
3: Three three County, we're out.
2: 133 at 1948.
9: Five two is clear, arm and file.
8: 1948.

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2: 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They are located just inside the main entrance. Pack 3, 1949.

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1: 335.
0: Name and date of birth. Last name is going to be Ockpine. Adam, Union, Charles, Paul, Ida, Nora, Edward. First name, Kimberly. It's going to be King, Ida, Mary, Boy, Edward, Robert, Lincoln, Young. Middle initial is going to be M as in Mary. Date of birth is going to be
2: 5988. 4156 County, I'm off here. McDonald's. 6 Charles McDonald's at 1951. 5 for him.
3: Dispatch on 537.
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2: Charlton. 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A student. Not one. He's the first. Four, 26, time walking.
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0: The correct spelling on the last name is gonna end with the letter A. Tina. Kimberly Eleanor Margaret. Showing revoked. Non-driver ID only. Negative file.
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